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1: 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Mera naam hai Mirchi Roshi. I'm the girl in love with love, obvio, which is why I'm in love so often. Hit me up Insta ya FB par. Let's do friendship. And while you do that, kahin mat jana jana, kyunki wapis to yahi hai aana. Sunte raho Mirchi. It's hot.

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0: Energy Recharge Mantra with Vishal Setia and Brahma Kumari, Sister Shreya. 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
1: 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up with you this morning. And now let's head straight into Mirchidar Bangers. 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
2: 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Rates took a jump. Yesterday, the 30-year climbed to its highest level since June of last year. The reason is the story we've all been tracking all summer long. Iran. Fresh attacks in the Middle East. The first missile exchange in over a month sent oil prices up. And when oil rises, inflation fears rise and mortgage rates follow. That's the machine. And yesterday, it worked against us. But here's some perspective, because I believe context matters. History's actually on our side. In past Middle East conflicts, rates spiked at first, then settled back down once things calmed. Volatility comes first, relief tends to follow. We are in the volatile part right now, and this Friday is the big one, the monthly jobs report. A weak number could pull rates back down, a strong one could push them higher. So this week definitely matters. Today's rates, the 30-year fix is slightly higher at 6.5%, 20-year is at 6.125, and the 15-year is at 5.625. But folks, not to worry. We still have an amazing promotion that can lower your rate the entire first year at no additional cost. 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The second worst is waiting for perfection. The right move is getting your file ready, and when the window opens, you're set to strike. So don't watch from the sidelines. 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
1: And come and hang with me on Instagram and X. Mirchi Pris is my handle name. That is MIRCHIPRIS. WhatsApp ka number 9033647244. 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
1: 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Right now it's 71 degrees Fahrenheit and cloudy, लेकिन feel हो रहा है 74 degrees Fahrenheit तक. Humidity is basically giving us a little bit extra heat today, and partly cloudy skies are expected to be around till 2 to 3 p.m. and by 4 p.m. rain is expected. 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
1: 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The allies are reportedly discussing whether the drills can resume. And lastly, Bloomberg reports Apple is planning a new Mac Mini, potentially ahead of its September event. The company has reportedly tested versions with M5 and M6 chips, though it's not clear which one will make the final cut. Mac Mini is releasing after almost 2 years. And मैं हूँ Priscilla तुम्हारे साथ में. This was Mirchi Hour का 3. मुझसे connect करो Insta और X पर. मेरा handle है Mirchi Pris, that is MIRCHIPRIS. WhatsApp का number 9033 Mirchi, that's 9033647244. Stay tuned and stay hot.

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1: Good morning, guys. Priscilla here on Mirchi Mornings. And let's talk about news from Pakistan, which is giving social media absolutely no chance to behave normally. Ek video viral hua hai after a remote-controlled car being tested by a journalist apparently crashed straight into a police van. And here's the part that makes this internet gold. Just moments before the crash, the journalist testing the car says, Pakistan mein talent ki koi kami nahi hai. And then, boom, the car delivers its own performance review. I mean, that's some next-level commitment to the demonstration. Social media, of course, had thoughts and pretty savage thoughts. One user joked that Pakistan is exporting more memes than goods. And honestly, they say internet ka golden rule hai ki agar camera on hai, to kuch na kuch content zarur milne wala hai, chahe wo gadbad wala content hi kyun na ho. And somewhere that remote-controlled car is probably sitting quietly and thinking, yaar, main to bas apna talent dikhane ki koshish kar rahi thi. 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
1: 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And Instagram or X par mera handle hai Mirchi Pris, that is MirchiPris. 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
2: 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Silver also trending higher at $65. $65 per troy ounce aaj silver trade kar rahi hai. हालांकि गोल्ड $5,600 एंड सिल्वर $120 पर ट्राई आउंस की पीक टच कर चुके हैं और इस समय करेक्शन के साथ गोल्ड $4,390 एंड 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
1: 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Davis was accused of organizing the killing following a confrontation involving his nephew and members of Tupac's entourage. A long-running case, a major verdict, and a reminder that justice can sometimes take very, very long route. And lastly, from sports, Lionel Messi has retired from international football. After that, his wife Antonella Roccuzzo shared a beautiful tribute, posting pictures with their sons, Diego, Matteo and Ciro, and saying how proud she is of him. Because behind every GOAT moment, there often is a family supporting the man. And that's it for Mirchi Hour Ka 3. Main hoon Priscilla tumhare saath mein. Mujhse connect karo. Mirchi Pris is my handle name on Instagram and X. And WhatsApp number hai 9033647244. Now let's head into Mirchi Dar Bangers. Stay tuned and stay hot.

0: Mirchi. 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
3: I want to talk to him. Sir, I wanted to talk to you, sir. My husband has been trying to explain this to you for over an hour now. It's just a necessity for the society. I don't understand why you're not cooperating with us, sir. It's just a matter of 750 rupees. Why would you not want to contribute to the society and the welfare of this entire place that we all live in together? Are you not interested in the betterment of this public sphere that we are all a part of? I would really request you to just take out some time. 750 bucks, sir. That's all we're asking for. Because we feel we're all family. And my husband and I are really interested in this entire space. So would you be willing to pay us? Hello, sir, are you there? Are you
1: with us? Yes, madam, I'm there. I understand, main samajh raha hu aapko. What is the amount?
3: Sir, it's 750 rupees. It's hardly anything. It's 750 rupees. You know, we pay more than that everywhere we go, even for trips. And we know how fond you are of trips, sir. So I'm sure it's not going to be an issue with you. So is it all right? Should we write your name? Should we go ahead with this?
1: No, not an issue. 750 only?
3: Yes, sir, absolutely.
2: Na, 750 na, bhai. 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
6: I want to talk to him. Sir, I wanted to talk to you, sir. My husband has been trying to explain this to you for over an hour now. It's just a necessity for the society. I don't understand why you're not cooperating with us, sir. It's just a matter of 750 rupees. Why would you not want to contribute to the society and the welfare of this entire place that we all live in together? Are you not interested in the betterment of this public sphere that we are all a part of? I would really request you to just take out some time. Just 750 bucks, sir. That's all we're asking for because we feel we're all family and my husband and I are really interested in this entire space. So would you be willing to pay us? Hello, sir, are you there? Are you
4: yes,
6: with us?
4: Yes, madam, I'm there. I understand, main samajh raha hu aapko. What is the amount?
6: It's hardly anything. It's 750 rupees. You know, we pay more than that everywhere we go, even for trips. And we know you how fond you are of trips, sir. So I am sure it's not going to be an issue with you. So is it all right? Should we write your name? Should we go ahead with this?
4: No, not an issue. 750 only?
6: Yes, sir, absolutely.
5: Nah, 750 na bhai. Tere 1500 lagenge. Hamari baat samajh mein na aa rahi. Lajwanti ki ekdam ghej mein pad gayi.
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3: I want to talk to him. Sir, I wanted to talk to you, sir. My husband has been trying to explain this to you for over an hour now. It's just a necessity for the society. I don't understand why you're not cooperating with us, sir. It's just a matter of 750 rupees. Why would you not want to contribute to the society and the welfare of this entire place that we all live in together? Are you not interested in the betterment of this public sphere that we are all a part of? I would really request you to just take out some time to 750 bucks, sir. That's all we're asking for, because we feel we're all family and my husband and I are really interested in this entire space. So would you be willing to pay us? Hello, sir, are you there? Are you with us?
1: Yes, madam, I'm there. I understand, main samajh raha hu aapko. What is the amount?
3: It's hardly anything. It's 750 rupees. You know, we pay more than that everywhere we go, even for trips. And we know how fond you are of trips, sir. So I'm sure it's not going to be an issue with you. So is it all right? Should we write your name? Should we go ahead with this?
1: No, not an issue. 750 only?
3: Yes, sir, absolutely.
2: Nah, 750 na bhai. Tere 1500 lagenge. Hamari baat samajh mein na aa rahi. Lajwanti ki ekdam gheje mein pad gayi.
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